0: Hello, hello. Good morning.
1: Good morning, teacher.
0: All right, boys and girls, eyes on me today.
2: Eyes on you.
1: Eyes on you.
0: We are going to conquer two words that can confuse some people.
2: What are
0: the words? Are look and see.
2: Look and
0: eyes on
2: see.
0: Me.
2: Look and see.
1: But teacher, they are same thing. You use your eyeballs, look and see with your eyes. Easy, right, Meg?
2: Yeah.
1: Ningak.
2: Pakai button.
1: Pakai button.
0: Yes, pakai button, but they are quite different. Think of it like this. See is a reflex. You know, when you see, it just happens. You open your eyes, you see things. Okay? But look is an action. It is a choice.
2: Mm-hmm.
0: Okay, you understand?
2: Yeah. Yes.
0: So, for example, Meg, I ask you to look out the window and tell me what you see.
2: Okay, I look out of the window. Mm-hmm. I see a tree, a bird, and a chicken eating a worm, teacher.
0: Perfect. Now, just now you see, right? You say you see a tree, a bird, a chicken. Now, I want you to look for the bird's nest.
1: Look for the bird's nest. Means that look action just now, right, teacher?
0: Yes.
1: Searching. Scan. Dakiyo Meg.
2: Scan.
1: I see, teacher. There. It's on the branch of the rambutan tree there.
2: Ah, yes, teacher. I can see it too.
0: Yes, correct. So if I ask you to look, it means you focus your eyes at that thing. So to see is for the image to just land in your brain, you know. You open your eyes and then you can see something. But if you open your eyes in the morning and then you see, what you see when you first open your eyes? When you open your eyes in the morning, what you see?
2: Ceiling.
0: What else?
2: Ceiling.
0: You wake up in the morning.
2: Handphone.
1: I see the light from the window.
0: Your pillow, right? Your curtain. Okay, but let's try this scenario. Amy,
1: yes?
0: Imagine I hide a giant chocolate cake in this room.
1: Really? I'm listening very, very carefully. Chocolate, Meg.
0: Okay, you are looking everywhere for it. Looking.
1: Uh-uh.
0: Under the desk. Behind the door.
1: Okay, belakang
0: in
1: pintu.
0: In the drawer.
1: Naklasi.
0: Under my books.
1: Okay, so you bought book? Okay, come back.
2: Where is it? Where is it? Chocolate. I want chocolate. Amy.
1: I don't see it, teacher.
0: Exactly.
1: Where is it?
0: Exactly. You don't see it because it is hidden. Okay, I hide it somewhere. It's not right here where you can see it, like you open your eyes, it's not there, see?
2: Yes.
0: But when you search for it, you are looking for it. When you find it, then you see it because it's there.
1: I see what you mean, teacher.
0: Yeah, very good.
2: Yeah.
0: So I'm glad you said that because see can also mean that you understand something.
1: Yes.
0: Okay. Not just open your eyes and you see something, okay?
1: Means understand.
0: It means understand. For example, you say, I see what you mean, teacher. Okay?
2: Mm-hmm.
0: But you cannot say, I look at what you mean. You say, I see what you mean, teacher. Okay? It's wrong to say, I look at what you mean.
1: I look no koda odininga.
0: Correct. Yes.
2: Sounds so funny, teacher. But yes, I see what you mean.
0: Yes. Let me give you another example. You want to take a photo or photograph of your friend. So you tell your friend, look at the camera.
1: Look at the camera. Why not see the camera, teacher?
0: Okay, let me explain. Why not see the camera? Because the camera is already in front of you.
2: Okay, and you can see it.
0: But if I say, look at the camera, it means I want you to
1: focus
0: on the camera or the lens so that I can take a photo of your face. Looking at the camera and not looking somewhere else. So you have to use the words look and see correctly.
2: Okay.
1: All right.
0: We usually use at when we use the word look at.
2: Look at.
0: Meg.
2: Okay.
0: You try to use the word look at.
2: Look at. You look at a map. Amy, look at me.
1: I look at you.
2: Yeah.
1: I look at my watch. I look at the chicken. The chicken look at me. Yes. Oh my God.
0: Look at the sky.
2: Where the sky?
0: What about sea? What about sea?
2: I see with my eyes.
0: I see
2: my friend Amy standing alone by the gate.
0: Oh.
2: Amy, I see.
1: Yes.
2: I see sky so blue. And glass of wine.
1: I see.

0: Ninga, Ninga is very fast, right?
1: Kirin, Ninga, Kirin, Kirin. No. I see.
0: So if Ninga, you Kirin. If you say Kirin, you focus, is it? You focus?
1: Focus, focus.
2: See, yeah. Do you focus? Look at the camera.
1: Look at the camera. Ninga camera.
0: I think see. Kirin is see. Ninga, Kirin. Ninga betul-betul.
1: Look.
0: Is look.
2: Yes. Aku Kirin mo danu jaya.
1: Betul?
2: I saw you.
0: So maybe it's the same.
2: See.
0: Maybe it's the same.
2: Yeah.
0: The meaning is the same.
2: Aku ninga jawin mo, I look at your face.
1: Menjawin bulan. Okay, I think so, teacher. But I need to practice and practice, and I will really know how to use them.
2: I know how. I can always ask AI.
1: Yeah,
2: ChatGPT. Okay.
1: Now let's Gemini.
0: let's all look at the clock and see that it's finally time for break.
1: Look, teacher. The ice cream man is
2: we can see him. We can see him.
1: Let's go.
0: Okay, look. Before you leave, put on your shoes.
1: Okay,
0: Amy, put on your shoes.
1: Look at your feet.
0: You don't want people to see your

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0: 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Daho ani, nemen YFM kayan.
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5: What about your Sarawak wanda? 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Then you need somebody to do it. Then mungkin public sector sih cukup in terms of modal. Ya, terkait dengan that's why saya nak komputasikan NREB. So NREB on its own, then Jadinya saya lagi minta duit dengan government. Nya. Mana duit? What about your Sarawak Wanda? What about your port? Services in port? So you are separated. And government doesn't give in the budget to you anymore. You do it, but the capital, seed capital government provide. Tentu sekali, kalau kita melabur, mesti ada returnnya tak nak? Nak cari return pasal kerja kuat lah secara private sector. So your civil service will believe economy will grow because you have new ideas how to grow your own organization. Termasuk civil service, they must be exposed on international economy. That's why kita ada program yang hantar kita LSE, hantar kita di Cambridge, and then kita pergi Oxford, and then meet management, termasuklah handy. Then you have this executive program for you to update what's going on in the world. This is what happened to this country, tempat kita tu. Jadi, once you get that mentioned economy, that is by 2030, we become the rank of developed country. And if Sarawak can be a developed state, not only within Malaysia, but we can have influence on ASEAN economy. But what is important is the human capital. Sebab ya, 2026, kita mungkin free tertiary education.
4: Nonanah hitam pihak peji ngeriang dahun Premier Sarawak. Tak jauh kelangat haduina sengemaju ekonomi Sarawak hebang lebo duman 2030. Ngaraja.

Inhina Radio Kayan, Miri FM, Bon Pukun 22 Ngedau atau Pukun 6 lebih, HRTM Klik Pili YFM, Bidayuh Kayan. Radio Kayan, Ngebji Itam.